she was everybody's darling. But she never lost her head, even when she was given head. 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And the colored girls go

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And sometimes we ain't got the capacity. 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We all need something we can believe in. That everything's happening for a reason. In your heart you will always be home. 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

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I don't think so. I see when I get there. I hope they're prepared for the Prince of Bel-Air.

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Did you change your name? Is your hair the same? Are you still the Louis Prima? Did you go to Spain? Did you take a train? Are you traveling incognito? 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

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I see the smoke, the cloud of Kaya, night and day it don't expire, like a sacrificial pyre. 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
1: My guy, Brody, understand. It's Apex, APEX. 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

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Scribbled handwritten notes, adoration. My love be scripture, be ritual, baptism, revival. 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Serenity, sorcery, hieroglyphs across your chest, tongue tied. My love be sacred geometry. Past life premonitions, revelations and gratitude, prayer hands. My love be call and response. Praise the eyelashes and the eyes. My love be a river like the Nile, ancient and long. My love be a crowd of shyness. Secret messages in the rosy red of deep dimples. My love be a reflection, a looking glass, magic. A song we only dance to. My love make no excuses. My love be compassionate, forgives but not stupid. Be backbone, be ass whooping accountable. My love be love. Abundant, limitless, endless, giving, make no mistakes, lest they lessons. My love be book smart, be Google ready, encyclopedic, soul listening, kindred twin flame, seeking, questioning, answering, demanding, aggressive, hugging, consent, candle lighting, that tarot card, psychic healing, intuitive. My love be brave. My love be brave, be heavy hearted, light headed, boozy, clumsy, knee.

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Why every time we tell a man about himself, our love gotta come into question? Who said loving you would be a walk in the white section of the park? Who wrote the poems that make love into a doormat, doorbell, pornographic, wet dream, male gaze, nonsense, romance film? Who done turned love into a battle of the sexes? Say I can't love my man and tell him where it hurts, or how, when to stop, when to slow, treat me with kindness. Who say I can't teach you how to love me? How to tender tug and touch, how to witness and watch. Who say love gotta humiliate me? Gotta turn me into a victim, into a damsel in distress. If I could tell you about yourself to your face, I wouldn't have to speak to strangers. Why my love always gotta be in question? Gotta go through tests, relay races, obstacle courses. Gotta hop on one leg and bark like a dog. Why my love gotta do back tips and learn rocket science and speak mansplain? Why my love gotta wait till you ready to love you? Why the world ain't got my back, and I always seem to have yours.

Ladies and gentlemen, welcome to the debut grand opening of Mad Villain Bistro Bed and Breakfast Bar Grill Cafe Lounge on the Water, where we offer you the finest of the finer things. 24 hours a day, 7 days a week, 365 days a year. 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We also have King.

Quasimodo. And I'm your host, the supervillain. You know, just lay back, have a good time, enjoy the music, you know what I'm saying? I'd like to dedicate this next joint to my bands, you know, Big Hookie and Baba from the Launch Mat.

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What makes a good joke? 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

comedy movie, you've participated in these industries. 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

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Then we arrive like bluebells when the time's right. Was nothing better than some hindsight. Trust was 2020 from a blind.

see it on your face. Know that I'm wide awake. There's nothing I can say to keep the sun from bathing up in 100 rays, making your own.